722 Central. Be out of service. Y'all have a good night. Staff, where are you as well?

0: 31. I copy that you have contact with the female. Your heavy static unreadable.
1: MS roll this way, non-emergent. 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

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We do have PD on scene. 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Central Square 1815.

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0: 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We're 10-4. 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Yet another 10 to 15. Possible no patients.
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0: 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We have an RP advised to see just saw two children throwing rocks at a female in a wheelchair.

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1: 10 for break, 10 unit, I can break for additional.
2: What do you got?
1: Just received of a possible domestic at South 20th. Be advised, units, RP stated that this is going to be a delayed verbal, that she's no longer on scene, that is supposedly still on scene. Still attempting to gather more.

0: units are out. Just be advised, RP did hang up. Only able to confirm that this was a delayed verbal domestic altercation that occurred 30 minutes ago. RP already left to his dad's house, but once the female.
1: Negative,
0: he hung up before providing further.

0: News, Happy Life, he's declining my call.
1: Make contact Department 4 and see what's going on.

0: No, for that female agent.
1: That previous incident.

0: 10-4. Unit, be advised, this individual has an extensive history of calling off of Pine and Morningside, but not from this address.
1: Central, be on scene.
0: 10-4.

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0: 10 to 7-11. Had a 911 abandoned. On call back and make contact. Confirmed he was at flood scene. Accident on call.
1: Alright, go ahead and clear it.
0: Copy, thank you.

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2: Fired.
0: 34 units back at the Wells. Respiratory Chief Frank 201. Frank 201 for disturbance, possibly any. We have RP advising. There's about 5 females trying to break into our door and have a fight. Possibly have weapons. RP can't confirm.

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1: 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They're advising about 5 females are outside our door.
0: Copy. On scene.
2: Back to Walmart.
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0: Copy, David.

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0: Yeah, I think so.
1: Go ahead.
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1: Stand by.

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1: 10-4. Yeah, they're in here. Was RP needing? These here said they were trying to find an employee in the wrong department.
0: The people here are saying that they showed up banging on the door, cussing at them, trying to fight.

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1: 10-4.

TJ, EMS, RTJ, EMS. 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Time is 21.

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2: 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Still conscious of breathing. 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
0: Battalion 2 in route.

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1: 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En route, 2117.

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0: Back. 1902, what's your TSC Wells, outside building C, building Charles for disturbance, loud noise. We have an RP license that is two males and a female inside of a gray C. Pick up, just revving the engine and yelling at people passing by.
1: Two phones, sorry.

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Just be advised, RP doesn't want to leave in for, doesn't want to contact. Just advising the individuals being disruptive. It's going to be correction on previous. It's going to be confirmed brown in color. GMC pickup, 2 feet, about 20s, mid-20s.

0: Southbound Central, clear for New Mexico flight.
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1: 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Status interactive negative. I copy Charles King Henry Lincoln 66.
0: Negative, Charles James Henry Lincoln 66.
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0: Copy. Negative contact with anybody inside this. Pick up.
1: F4.
2: Do we have a time delay?
1: RP advisor was going on while she was calling. I didn't hear anything in the background.
3: We'll still be driving around. Negative 2-5 so far.

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1: 2-5, go ahead.
0: 5 level. Anonymous welfare on a child request for 901 West Olita. We have an RP advising that she can see into her neighbor's window, and she sees the two at this apartment playing and the bedroom with the door shut, and she wants them checked on. She advised she's really worried but couldn't give anything she was worried about other than them playing in the room by themselves.

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2: 11.
0: 34 Union Quebec. 606 West Cleveland for a physical domestic. Office advising this just occurred. Male had left a couple minutes ago to Roswell.
1: Direct.
2: Seven direct.

0: guys were going to be getting EMS headed that way. They are denying it, however, they did state that he had attempted to choke him.
1: Nothing, just confirming left, male left.
0: Affirm. At the start of call, she advised the male had already left. He did leave in a black pickup. It's going to be a one. I don't know. No, it's one possible.

0: 731.
1: Go ahead.
0: 31, you quit for a public service, reference public assistance.
1: Hey, firm, go with the 49.
0: Four. We have RP utilizing on the alley just south of Los Agaves, next to the Abos. Their vehicle broke down. They need a second vehicle for a jump. They denied tow numbers. They're requesting a phone call.

0: 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In the stage.
1: Clear, bomb.
0: That's where they came.

0: RTZ EMS, RTZ EMS, 606 West Cleveland, 606 West Cleveland for strangulation on a domestic, no need of stage. Senior time is 0020.
1: RP's advising that she gave you guys a plate. If you can put a follow-up for that.
0: 10-4, I'm seeing it. 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Be advised if you do make contact with the mail party, he does have one possible.
1: Copy. If you can also put in there, it's going to be a Chevy High Country. Should stand out.
0: 10-4.

0: Central. I'll be clear. 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We can't. Helper.
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1: 10-4, no block, 23. Be advised they're going to have an adult female involved in the domestic. Advised of strangulation, no loss of consciousness. You're already on scene, no need to stage.
0: Medic 2 is direct. Thank you, Central.

0: Have you said it?
1: 34 Central.
0: Go ahead.
1: Three individuals in the rescue call.
0: I do have the male party attached if you could provide the female's information.
1: Target 4 Central, clear for Overland. At New Mexico 056-520-783.
0: Return to the RP, Shelley, Ian. Add over to you. Negative.

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Go ahead. Pull a report number and assign it to 34. That'll be 1421. 1421.

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1: Go ahead.
0: Going to show all units clear. I'll have a report.
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0: Central, clear 49 to Mexico. It's going to be 519-959-429.
1: Mean to say it out, Roger, you guys know they got the valid class David negative.

0: 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Go ahead.
1: Victoria's clear, back to service, one citation issued.

34. Chavez County advised they do have units that have the male detained and stopped out, confirmed on vehicle plate.

0: Center. That warrant that that male had, where is it out of?
1: Let me confirm not the same individual. Advise PBRCC.

0: 25, can I get you out to 1011 North 6, 1011 North 6 to meet with an RP who received a third party call concerning cameras offline and alarm disabled? She's requesting officer presence while she checks it out.
1: Be in route.
0: 10-4, the RP's in route in a blue and color Chevy Silverado, 3-minute ETA. The only information she has is alert that her alarm cameras were deactivated.
1: Central, be in route.
0: 10-4.

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0: 34, you into that?
1: 31.
0: 34, you into back. 1114. 1114 South 4th for a domestic physical. I mean, unit 34. I'll just be advised, male is advising him and his partner regarding to a physical altercation. I could hear the female crying in the background. He's just requesting officers before he has separated himself.

0: with any weapons or anything involved like that.
1: Affirm, just confirm with the RP. There is a firearm on the property, however, he said it's secured and the female that is inside. He's waiting outside. No weapons were used in the physical altercation.
0: Can you go up on the line if you can get a clothing description of him?

Male will be outside wearing all black shirt, shorts, and Nike undershorts. It's going to be Antonio Calderon. I'm going to be checking in the local shortly.

0: 25. 5-0 will also be only one vehicle on the property. 2001 Honda Civic EX Golden Color.
1: Copy. I'm trying to locate it.
2: For myself, 31 in the area.
0: 10-4. I did advise him to wave units down if you saw him.
1: I got him.
2: I'm 31
0: on scene. I'll be checking those individuals in local. I got their date of birth.

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1: You never turn to a lot of anything else that hurt either. 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He's negative as well.

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1: Yes, sir. I'm just... Central, can I get the last four of the report number, 31, please?
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0: Go ahead and pull 111.
2: 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It'll be 1422. 1422.

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1: 352. 1 female, 0400.
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1: Fourteen, 22. 1422.

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1: Four 44.

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Go ahead. Good morning. I'm in service. Central, same traffic, good morning.

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1: Copy, Medtu. 555. Me advise you're going to have a 27-year-old female in pain, abnormal gallbladder. They're advising it's going to be something that has happened before. However, all additional questions I'm able to answer. The male started arguing. Still cautious and breathing. Could hear them. Seven Central. 707, go ahead.
2: Good morning, I'll be in service. You can put me in the rotation.
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0: 3 to 4 Central. 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

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Good morning.

0: till 7:30. Head at 911 open line. It's going to be a residential line at the Country Club Estates, 401 North 26. It is showing to be lot number 19, however, at negative contact.
1: Correct. Were there any signs of distress or anything on the first call?
0: Negative. Heavy buzzing static.
1: I can drive by the area. What were the numerics?
0: 360 26, lot number 19.

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Six speed lines, we'll have one pending, holding over from last night. 10-4, send it to my CAD and I'll get it. 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
0: 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Be back in service.
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0: 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I'll be clear for Mills.
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1: Good.
2: I'm going to be en route to North Park Trailer number 23. Reference to several dogs running at large.
1: 10-4.

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0: 805, both times.
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0: Natal 6 Central. 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Can you add to the record a call to Mexico, Boy X-Ray Zebra, Robert 3? 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

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Go ahead. New Mexico 516-358-246, repeating 516-246.

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1: Still heavy static.
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0: Myself and 814 will be back in service, back on the property. Spoke to the owner, verbal, added a phone number to the owner of the dog and cat.

0: Central 707. 812. To 11th and Grand. 11th and Grand for an MVA with injuries. And the roadway still on Grand.
1: Central confirming with injury.
0: They're requesting EMS.

0: continue to respond to 11th and Grand for in-bay with injuries. 11th and Grand for in-bay with injuries. Your time is 08:56.
1: Oh, I'm on scene. I'm going to have it blocked on Grand, westbound traffic.
2: 10-4.
0: Staticky.
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0: Medic 2, copy. You're going to have a 2 in the roadway.
1: Battalion
0: 3 is en route. Copy. Unknown extrication at this time. Do have law enforcement on scene.
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1: 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Insurance is active. It's negative. Go a second.
0: Charles King Zebra, Mary 39.
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2: Battalion 3 is on scene. We have a 2 vehicle MVA. Minor damage to one vehicle, moderate damage to the other vehicle. Doesn't appear that we have airbag deployment. Vehicle, continue on you.
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1: Valid, Class A Adam. He's negative. He'll be on the record.

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1: I'm good.
0: I have one patient minor. You got another 7.
1: Copy, one patient minor beyond another 7.

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0: 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Royal will be en route, ETA of about 15 minutes.
1: Yeah, for it, thank you.

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0: 7, we had a 911 open line at 501 East Main. 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
1: Copy, you can mark her device.

0: 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Her father is also advising us. She's a minor. Another AMBO over here, code 1.
1: Battalion 5, copy, break, Battalion 3, engine 1. 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
1: 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That tire is going to be canted inward.
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0: 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There's a possibility that they may have to take them one at a time. Is that okay?
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0: 30 to the other unit still on scene. Is the Hyundai still there? The husband over here said that the registration would be in the gov box. He gave us permission to grab it, but he said good luck.
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1: 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Both vehicles have been towed.
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1: Medic 1's going to be in route.
0: We're out at 0950. You're going to have a 72-year-old male who is conscious and breathing, advising he's having severe stomach pain with vomiting. He is by himself. The RP is a third-party caller. No further information. Central clear at 0950.
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1: What was the apartment number at West Ridge?
2: Westman 1502 Westman for a kitten. RP's advising that she does have an appointment at 10:30 this morning and advised to leave a message if you can't reach.
3: Okay, Central, can you call her back real quick and have her call the shelter? They need to make arrangements with the shelter for the owner release pickup. Thank you.
0: Copy, Med 2, en route to Gilchrist. Your time 0952. You're going to have a 75-year-old male. Oxygen's 83. He is on 2 liters. Possible UTI. Does have a history of stroke. BP's 98 over 68. Hot and lethargic.
4: 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Thank you, Central.
0: 10, Mark.
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0: Central 806. Can you call me, please?
1: And four. Just give me an address and I'll run. I think the shelter knows who we're talking about. I'll just run by there.
0: That's affirmative. She advised that she already talked to them. It's going to be 1502 502 Westman.
1: Okay. Okay, go ahead and show me around.
0: Definitely.

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0: 707, are you clear for call by public service only, referencing a follow-up to a site that 724 gave?
1: Sure, I can do that.

0: 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Medic 1 is going to be out with this patient another 5 to 10 minutes.
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0: Units aback, 303 West Main. 303 West Main at First American Bank for an alarm. Showing a panic alarm, zone 530, nothing further. All it's showing is a business alarm. It was activated 0959 and then another one 10 seconds later.
1: 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Can you call the Mink as well?

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1: 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You're going to see a power pole that caught fire and then started the grass on fire. RP is advising it's white smoke moving pretty rapidly, advising that they do have fire extinguishers trying to put it out. 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
0: You can show me clear. I'll have that crash report and fight.
2: 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We should be out another 15 to 20 mopping up. You can cancel any additional units that are on their way and CV contacted by the homeowner.

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1: That's affirmative. Homeowner did state that she was already in contact with CVE.
0: Understood. I'll get an ETA.

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1: Engine 5, go ahead.
0: They are 2 minutes out.
1: Okay, engine 5 is going to be cleared and available. Command has been terminated, but they do have a transformer that burns on the top of this power pole right behind the homeowner's house.
0: Copy, clear. 1037.

0: 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Service referencing a follow-up for the accident at 11th and Grand. RP has some question about some keys.
1: Get it from CAD.

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0: 22, can you close an open line for me in the area of 2701 West Main, 2701? Phase 1 location, no sounds of distress.
1: Stand for, close it. 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
0: Yes, ma'am. Search warrant has been executed and will be beginning investigation. 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
1: 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I'll be back in service. 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
0: We received an abandoned call in the area of 711 Bowman. 711 Bowman, DRP is now back on the line. Stand by. It was accidental. No sounds of distress.
1: Stand for, is it the workers again?
0: The aquatic center?
1: Where you can close it.

stage in the area of 1909 North Freeman, Alta Mental. Stage in the area of 1909 North Freeman for Alta Mental. 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

0: 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I have deputies en route, if you could stage in the area.
1: Medic is direct, thank you.
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0: Can I get you route to 1010 West Dallas for a B&E in progress? RP is advising male subject trying to break into her fence from the outside, screaming at the RP. 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
0: That's that way.

07 Central, New Mexico flight, when you're ready. Boy X-ray, King Robert, 5-3.

0: it's a white 2001 Dodge showing it expires 9/26 to Eleuterio Morales out of Carlsbad. It's active and negative.
1: So I got a name and DOB when you're ready. Eleuterio Alexander, what's the last name? Morales. It's going to be 1977.
0: It's a registration. He's out of Carlsbad, Valley Quest E. David, he's negative in CSC.

0: 706 Central.
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0: 49, I'm out with William Beveridge over here on J.J. Clark. Began a ride to the zoo. He just biffed it off of his scooter, so I'm going to help him out.
1: Do you want an ambulance?
0: No, he doesn't want one.
1: Desmer.
2: Seven. What are they wanting to do?
3: CTW, and then just send him on his way.
2: 10-4. If you sit tight with him, he's, I don't know what's going on with him.
3: Copy.
2: Possibly altered mental.

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0: 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I've got an additional DO, New Mexico, when you're ready.
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1: What?
0: 814, can I get you route to Walmart for a hit and run? Rising. They were in the store for about 30 to 60 minutes when somebody hit their vehicle. It's going to be a rental truck, white Ford Ranger in row one.
1: We be around.
0: 10-4.
2: 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Back in service.
3: Okay. 706 Central.
0: 706.
3: No longer have a 1012 drop from off at the Oppo. Ending mileage is 2026.
0: 2026 8.6 at 1213.

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1: 7:30.
0: Both units will be clear. I'll be clear with a report, and that means you to CTW. He signed it. He's off scene now.
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1: White 2024 Ranger expires in September of this year to Summit Fleet Management out of Utah. Negative.

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1: Yeah.
2: Go ahead.
1: 144-275-781.
2: And confirming that was New Mexico?

14, that returns to Brand Proctor. Stand by. It's going to be valid negative. We'll be...

0: 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Starting will be 956.
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0: 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I'll be in Walmart for camera footage.

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It's going to be a request for mutual aid, Central Clear at 1428.

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0: 22, I place you on an info call. It's going to be an influx driving westbound on the eastbound lane between Roselawn and 13th on Mahone and Roselawn. RP is advising, this normally happens early in the morning to 1300. Can you advise?

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0: Do you have an ACSO deputy around Freeman at this point?
1: Stand by just one.
0: Have Jolene Wakeland walking northbound on North Freeman for the 29th shift.
1: Copy that. We'll advise on Freeman.

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0: Central 7, 22. Can you back SO for a wanted subject on Freeman and Ritchie? Freeman and Ritchie.
1: Stand for in room.
0: Be a female walking eastbound. She's going towards our fire units. Not sure what she's wearing, but it's going to be Jolene Wakefield. She does have out of this agency.
1: Copy and route. 37. Are you going with them?
0: Copy that, 30.

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1: Go ahead, 607.
0: She went inside the resident at 602 East Ritchie.
1: Copy that, 607. Can you advise what she was wearing?
0: Yellow tank top, black shorts, dragging a suitcase.
1: Copy that. Thank you.

0: 722 just for further. 607 is advising that she went inside the residence at 602 East Ritchie. She's wearing a yellow tank top, black shorts, and dragging a suitcase.
1: Copy. Do we know an ETA on Heather?

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1: Good.
0: 22, just for information, I have two calls pending. One is going to be an open line, confirmed, 1605 West Sears, no sounds of distress. 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
0: Negative, she was. It's Liliana Tucker, went to 1102 Cannon Court to drop a child. They don't want her on scene, advising that she's probably back on Dallas at 3103.
1: Stand for.
0: Gabby.

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0: 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I'm not sure if I went through. I've got two to run by New Mexico DL.
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0: 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Your time is 16.
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0: 7-7, you
1: want
0: to check?
1: I'm good. Kiddos were exchanged fine. You can go ahead and clear.
0: School is a water flow public building. Unknown if the building's evacuated. No other information, just the Artesia High School.
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2: 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We have electric over here on the delta side of the structure. 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
1: That when doing the testing at the Bulldog Bowl, they have people on scene. They are testing, advising there's electrical problems with the school. They're trying to fix the issue.
0: 607, engine 5.

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1: Hello, David.
0: I had an anonymous caller advising that there was going to be a female at the over the weekend. She went upstairs at the Roselawn Manor somewhere, one apartment. They are unsure of the name as well.

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1: Correct.
0: Any idea who we might have been looking for this weekend?
1: Nobody in the room knows.
0: Copy. 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
0: Use you 22 at case report number, and then can you show me to the Canon address to deliver the CTWs? Alright, good.
1: Confirming secondary report?
0: Negative. The other one's fine.
1: Fire.
0: 22 Central, I'll be clear though.

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0: unit. Can you be on the lookout for a white, possibly Chevy truck listed coming in from 25 northbound?
1: Center, do we have any more info why we're looking for?
0: It was going to be a vehicle that almost drove an RP off the road. We did give it to us, so we'll be able to get to that on time.
1: Copy. Tony, just drop you up to the area.
2: 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I'm around with them.
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2: 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A deputy behind it about first of Main.

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SO's probably out with the right one.

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1: 7:30.
0: I'll be out of service. Y'all have a good one.
1: Copy as well.